0: de Pop Radio.
1: I wanna dance by water beneath the Mexican sky. 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

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Now I had a thought about wreaking havoc on an opposition. Kind of shocking, they want a static with precision. 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
0: 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I'm gonna hit this city.
2: Let's
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0: 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'Cause when I leave for the night, I ain't coming back.

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2: 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I did.

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And it's been me the whole damn time. I should really try to call my mind and see things from your side.

0: 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Charlotte Cardin, The Way We Touch.
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0: 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Baby, it's